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8: Partly cloudy skies tonight with lows around 67. Daytime highs approaching 85. Tomorrow, chance of thunderstorms. That's your updated forecast from Shaw Local Radio. Right now, 84.
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8: Partly cloudy skies tonight with lows around 67. Daytime highs approaching 85. Tomorrow, chance of thunderstorms. That's your updated forecast from Shaw Local Radio. Right now, 84.
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9: Partly cloudy skies tonight with lows around 67. Daytime highs approaching 85. Tomorrow, chance of thunderstorms. That's your updated forecast from Shaw Local Radio. Right now, 84.
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5: Partly cloudy skies tonight with lows around 67. Daytime highs approaching 85. Tomorrow, chance of thunderstorms. That's your updated forecast from Shaw Local Radio. Right now, 84.
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3: Partly cloudy skies tonight with lows around 67. Daytime highs approaching 85. Tomorrow, chance of thunderstorms. That's your updated forecast from Shaw Local Radio. Right now, 84.
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Why bother? I say my prayers and give it all to him. The sun comes up and I'll do it all over again.

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3: Partly cloudy skies tonight with lows around 67. Daytime highs approaching 85. Tomorrow, chance of thunderstorms. That's your updated forecast from Shaw Local Radio. Right now, 84.
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3: Partly cloudy skies tonight with lows around 67. Daytime highs approaching 85. Tomorrow, chance of thunderstorms. That's your updated forecast from Shaw Local Radio. Right now, 84.
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0: Here's your Walls 102 weather.
3: Lows around 67 overnight under overcast skies. Overcast Friday. Chance for storms. High temperatures reach up to 85. That's your updated forecast from Shaw Local Radio. Right now, it's 73 degrees.
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9: Lows around 67. Overnight, under mainly cloudy skies. Overcast, Friday. Chance for storms, 85. That's your updated forecast from Shaw Local Radio. Right now, 72.
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3: Cloudy skies expected overnight with lows around 67. Overcast skies again Friday. Chance for storms, highs around 85. That's your updated forecast from Shaw Local Radio. Right now, it's 72 degrees.
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7: Lows dip down to about 70 overnight under partly cloudy skies. Chance of rain Friday. Highs level off around 82, mainly cloudy. That's your updated forecast from Shaw Local Radio. Right now, it's 72 degrees.
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1: Here's your Walls 102 weather.
10: We'll sit down to about 70 overnight under partly cloudy skies. Chance of rain Friday. Highs level off around 82, mainly cloudy. That's your updated forecast from Shaw Local Radio. Right now, it's 72 degrees.
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2: Walls 102 weather.
3: Lows dip down to about 70 overnight under partly cloudy skies. Chance of rain Friday. Highs level off around 82, mainly cloudy. That's your updated forecast from Shaw Local Radio. Right now, it's 72 degrees.
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2: Lows dip down to about 70 overnight under partly cloudy skies. Chance of rain Friday. Highs level off around 82, mainly cloudy. That's your updated forecast from Shaw Local Radio. Right now, it's 72 degrees.
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3: A Streeter man charged with sexually abusing a dog has been granted pretrial release, albeit with multiple conditions. 35-year-old Daniel A. McMean appeared Thursday in LaSalle County Circuit Court and was presented with 6 counts of sexual contact with an animal, a Class 4 felony carrying 1 to 3 years. McMean was picked up on Wednesday on a LaSalle County warrant issued following an investigation into 6 specific acts between May 9th and May 14th. Court records show the incidents were captured on video. The dog, prosecutors said, was not seriously injured. Thursday, McMean applied for and was granted the services of the public defender. He will next appear for arraignment on June 26th. Trial dates will be set at that time. McMean will not stay in jail while awaiting trial. Prosecutor Laura Hall said in open court that sexual contact with an animal is not a detainable offense, meaning McMean cannot be held unless he fails to abide by his conditions of release. Those conditions are detailed, however. He was placed on GPS monitoring and may have no contact with any animal and may not come near a dog park or animal shelter. McMean may also not approach the site of the offense. He is subject to limitations on his use of the internet and digital devices. He must also undergo a psychological evaluation within 30 days. And the Illinois Arts Council and the Ottawa Historical and Scouting Heritage Museum will sponsor a concert and program about the Underground Railroad next week. The presentation will focus on the Underground Railroad with historical accounts connected to Illinois' role in helping enslaved people seek freedom. Local musician Chris Valio's performance will feature music historically performed by enslaved people as a way to inspire one another and share knowledge during their journey to freedom. Organizers said the concert will also help introduce the museum's upcoming documentary, John Hosack, No Apologies. The presentation will begin at 7 p.m. Friday, June 12th at the Abbey at 113 East Lafayette Street in Ottawa. Tickets are $10 and will be available by cash or check only. That's a look at your headlines with Shaw Local, your most trusted local source.
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I'm Danny. Good morning. We made it to Friday, or Fri-yay, TGIF, whatever it is you like to celebrate and call it today. 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Fixing to be a little on the rainy side today. 80% chance of showers today with a high around 79, and could even see some scattered thunderstorms tonight leading into your Saturday tomorrow. Temperature staying in the upper 80s. Slight chance of rain. Fixing to stay through Monday, but you know how the weather goes, especially here in the Illinois Valley. Mother Nature, you know, she's got a mind of her own. She doesn't know what she wants to do. So we'll see if it actually happens or not, but tentatively could be seeing some rain and some storms in the forecast in the next few days. But again, we'll keep it on that radar for you as it starts to roll through. All right, how you doing? How you feeling? All right, made it to the end of the work week. Congratulations. You did it. We did it. And we are going to kick off into another weekend here in the Illinois Valley with a lot of great stuff going on throughout the area. Full look at your local events calendar rundown for you is on the way, along with some fun stuff over at walls102.com. Brothers Osborne, Corey Kent, all your favorites to help wake you up today are on the playlist. Don't worry, I got you covered. And with that, here's a song that is fun, it's entertaining, and hopefully if you're not awake, it'll help get you there. It's Tucker Wetmore and Brunette here on Walls 102.

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Gotta get that guitar solo out there at the end there. 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I'll be finishing this cup of coffee sooner than later, that's for sure. Happy Friday, TGIF. It is June 5th, 6:27 on the nose. Good morning. Sitting at around 70 degrees and partly cloudy skies for this morning. What's going on today and as we stroll on into the weekend? All right, strap in. There's a lot of fun stuff going on. Let's see, a oneness transformational festival happening at Camp Tuckabatchee today at 2 o'clock, or around 2:22 specifically. Let's see here, music at Knudsen Park in Marseilles at 5 o'clock tonight. Michael Charles will be out there performing. Multi-genre Hall of Famer Michael Charles and his band in Marseilles. That's going to go through 5 o'clock and 6 o'clock. Jammin' at the Clock will be going down at Streeter, in Streeter for Streeter Tourism. Check out their Facebook page for details on that. And as we stroll into the weekend, Saturday, Awaken Your Curious Spirit. Birds, Plants, and Living Landscapes going to be happening in Bureau, Illinois at 7 o'clock tomorrow morning. There's also going to be some at Hornbaker Gardens in Princeton. Farmers and Makers Market, Jackson Street in Ottawa. That's at 8 o'clock tomorrow morning. That kicks off. Illinois Valley Sports Card and Collectible Show will be hosted starting at 9 a.m. tomorrow morning out of Peru Mall. Let's see here. Summer Reading Kickoff Party, Reddick Public Library in Ottawa. That's at 11 o'clock for the kiddos. Let's see here. Starve Rock Guided Kayak Tours will be happening out at Starve Rock. So check that out. Kick it off at 11. Cave Tastings at August Hill Winery. That's at 12 o'clock. 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I mean, this list is very long. I don't know if I'm going to have enough time to get through it, but there's a lot of stuff going on this Saturday and Sunday right here in the Illinois Valley. So if you tell me there's nothing to do, I'm going to point my finger at you and say, no. Go check out our local events calendar. There's plenty to do. Check all that and more at walls102.com. Jordan Davis is on the way, but right now we got some Corey Kent featuring Co Wexel. It is Rocky Mountain Low this morning on Walls 102. Good morning.

Carson Beyer. He is a brand new artist emerging out of Nashville and climbing up the charts out on Music Row with that new song. It's called Something That I Need. Carson Beyer, check him out. He's got some great tunes and some great music on the horizon. I'm Danny here on Walls 102 and online at walls102.com. 6:35 on a Friday, the 5th of June. I hope your morning's off to a fantastic start. I get to wake up with you and I get to hang out with you. And you know what? My feet hit the ground this morning, so I'd say that's a win. So we are kicking it off. A lot of fun stuff going on this weekend. The local events calendar for Saturday and Sunday here in the Illinois Valley is a long list. I can't even get through it all. So check it out over on our website. 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Keep it a going with some Jordan Davis this morning and Tucson Too Late here on Walls 102. Thank you.

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2: A Streeter man charged with sexually abusing a dog has been granted pretrial release, albeit with multiple conditions. 35-year-old Daniel A. McMean appeared Thursday in LaSalle County Circuit Court and was presented with six counts of sexual contact with an animal, a Class 4 felony carrying 1 to 3 years. McMean was picked up on Wednesday on a LaSalle County warrant issued following an investigation into six specific acts between May 9th and May 14th. Court records show the incidents were captured on video. The dog, prosecutors said, was not seriously injured. Thursday, McMean applied for and was granted the services of the public defender. He will next appear for arraignment on June 26th. Trial dates will be set at that time. McMean will not stay in jail while awaiting trial. Prosecutor Laura Hall said in open court that sexual contact with an animal is not a detainable offense, meaning McMean cannot be held unless he fails to abide by his conditions of release. Those conditions are detailed, however. He was placed on GPS monitoring and may have no contact with any animal and may not come near a dog park or animal shelter. McMean may also not approach the site of the offense. He is subject to limitations on his use of the internet and digital devices. He must also undergo a psychological evaluation within 30 days. And the Illinois Arts Council and the Ottawa Historical and Scouting Heritage Museum will sponsor a concert and program about the Underground Railroad next week. The presentation will focus on the Underground Railroad with historical accounts connected to Illinois' role in helping enslaved people seek freedom. Local musician Chris Valio's performance will feature music historically performed by enslaved people as a way to inspire one another and share knowledge during their journey to freedom. Organizers said the concert will also help introduce the museum's upcoming documentary, John Hosack, No Apologies. The presentation will begin at 7 p.m. Friday, June 12th at the Abbey at 113 East Lafayette Street in Ottawa. Tickets are $10 and will be available by cash or check only. That's a look at your headlines with Shaw Local, your most trusted local source.
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7: More clouds than sun today with a chance of rain. Highs around 82. Lows around 69. Tonight, slight chance for scattered storms. That's your updated forecast from Shaw Local Radio. Right now, 72.
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0: Walls 102 weather.
9: More clouds than sun today with a chance of rain. Highs around 82. Lows around 69. Tonight, slight chance for scattered storms. That's your updated forecast from Shaw Local Radio. Right now, 72.
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2: I'm Charlene Bielema, and this is your Shaw Local News Update. Princeton Elementary School District will hold a free community-wide preschool screening Tuesday, August 4th at Douglas Elementary School. Children must be 3 or 4 years old before Tuesday, September 1st to participate. The screening will check self-help, speech and language, social, emotional, learning, and fine and gross motor skills. Preschool screenings are required for families planning to enroll in the district's Bright Beginnings pre-kindergarten program. Families also may schedule a developmental checkup. Children currently enrolled do not need to be screened again. Proof of income and up-to-date physical and immunization records must be submitted before the first day of school. Appointments are required and last 45 minutes. To schedule an appointment, call 815-875-6075. And preparations continued for the 2026 Sweet Corn Festival in Mendota on Monday night, when the city donated $6,700 to the Mendota Area Chamber of Commerce. The decision made at the regular meeting of the Mendota City Council was to help fund portable restrooms and informational pamphlets for the festival. The 2026 Sweet Corn Festival will take place from Thursday, August 6th to Sunday, August 9th. And that's a look at your headlines with Shaw Local, your most trusted local source.
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1: I ain't coming to your house. I ain't crawling in your bed. I don't wanna be the only thing running through

Jackson Dean and Mega Liar here on Walls 102 and online at walls102.com. I'm Danny. Good morning. Happy Friday. Yay. TGIF 7:08 in the morning on the 5th of June. We are sitting at 69 and cloudy skies. And Luke Bryan is kind of getting some flack in the headlines these days, or just, you know, as the country music, the Nashville Music City gossip, you know, he's kind of getting some bad raps about being accused of using AI to write his music. What do you think about that? Do you think that, you know, songwriters or entertainers should be using AI, should not be using AI? Well, apparently people are divided over this accusation about him using AI for a song that he just wrote or just is recording. We've got the full rundown of kind of what's going on with this and his thought on it all on the way next after some low cash. Right now, it's Shane Proffitt on Walls 102. Long live country.

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I'm Danny. Good morning. 7:15 on a Friday. 69 degrees, currently cloudy skies. TGIF and AI and country music. All right, it's starting to make headlines. Yes, it was just a matter of time. And the internet has been divided over the fact that Luke Bryan's new song, it's not radio released yet, but he does have a new song called Fish Hunt Golf Drink. Sounds like a pretty dope summer song. But anyways, it's being divided with some fans accusing him of using AI to write it, which he denies, by the way. But also, in my humble opinion, who cares? If it's a bop, it's a bop, you know? But anyways, quote, he says, that song was designed for one thing, to have fun and to tell the world what I love to do and what I strive to do.

even be a big deal? Should we be talking about it? I don't know. I'm just excited about this new song. Fish Hunt, Golf Drink. That sounds like my husband's favorite day. We got Old Dominion on the way, but speaking of Luke, here's his newest country song. It's called Country and She Knows It, right here on Walls 102.

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1: Good morning, sports fans. 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In softball, as we head closer and closer to the state finals, some unlikely heroes and some likely ones, too, came through when the Seneca softball team needed it most Thursday in the Fighting Irish's wild 8-6 Class 2A state semifinal victory over IC Catholic at Peoria's Louisville Slugger Sports Complex. Seneca will play for the 2A state championship on Saturday. And last night was the Shaw Media Illinois Valley Sports Hall of Fame. 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
0: Here's your Walls 102 weather.
3: More clouds than sun today with a chance of rain. Highs around 82. Lows around 69. Tonight, slight chance for scattered storms. That's your updated forecast from Shaw Local Radio. Right now, it's 73 degrees.
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I'm Danny. Good morning. 7:28 on a Friday. TGIF. 73 degrees currently in overcast skies. And today is National Donut Day. So there are plenty of delicious places to get yourself some donuts here in the Illinois Valley. Whether it's the local bakery, the grocery store, if your mama makes them really good or your sister-in-law, it doesn't matter. Treat yourself. It's Friday. Get yourself some donuts and have some fun for the fact that today is National Donut Day. Now, mark your calendars later this month for Saturday, June 20th, because the City Center Rehabilitation 5K Run Walk is going to be happening. This race starts at 9 a.m., located at the City Center Rehabilitation, which is located in Peru at 1627 4th Street. Just a $25 entry fee, and the proceeds are going to go back into the community to help support the Illinois Valley Food Pantry. So registration begins at 8 o'clock, and pre-registration is online. And you can check out their open house as well during this race. Take a tour of the facility, meet the staff, enjoy a free breakfast, and support a great cause. So it is the City Center Rehabilitation 5K Run Walk happening Saturday, June 20th. Race kicks off at 9 o'clock to help benefit the Illinois Valley Food Pantry. Josh Ross this morning. It's Hate How You Look here on Walls 102. Good morning.

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5: More clouds than sun today with a chance of rain. Highs around 82. Lows around 69. Tonight, slight chance for scattered storms. That's your updated forecast from Shaw Local Radio. Right now, it's 73 degrees.
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Blake Shelton, and then let him in anyway, here on Walls 102 and online at walls102.com. I'm Danny. Good morning. 7:39 on a Friday, TGIF, 70 degrees and cloudy skies. And some new country music is coming out this weekend. All right, Miss Jody Messina has got a new album coming out this weekend called Bridges. And it's her first full-length project in over a decade. And we're here for it, all right? So the deeply personal 12-track project, it chronicles a transformative 10-year period of illness, spiritual growth, loss, blending her signature upbeat sound alongside empowering style with reflective themes of resilience. And looks like she wrote and co-wrote most of the tracks on this new album, and they're drawn directly from the struggle she navigated over the last 10 years, including her battle with cancer, divorce, loss, and all while raising children as a single mom. So Bridges is out this weekend, and I am excited to listen to it. She's also going to be performing at Streeter Fest this August, so get your tickets at streeterfest.com. Here she is this morning with that new single from that album, almost of the same name. The album is called Bridges, but the song is called Some Bridges. It's Walls 102. Good morning.

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Sitting at 69 degrees and cloudy skies, I'm Danny with your Lifetime of Smiles, Dr. Evan Rowe, Country Throwback. We are throwing it back to 2011 with Brantley Gilbert and his single, You Don't Know Her Like I Do. This was recorded by Brantley Gilbert December of 2011 as the second single from the deluxe edition of his 2010 album called Halfway to Heaven. It was written by Gilbert and Jim McCormick and was the second most played country song on the radio in 2012. Went to number 49 respectfully on the U.S. Billboard Hot 100 and did land a number one spot on the U.S. Hot Country Songs chart. Here he is this morning with your Lifetime of Smiles, Dr. Ed Monroe Country Throwback. His 2011 hit, You Don't Know Her Like I Do, Mr. Brantley Gilbert on Walls 102.

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2: A local dining favorite may soon say goodbye to LaSalle as Hayes Smokehouse is being put up for sale. Owners Lee and Keegan Pakula are looking to sell the barbecue restaurant in downtown LaSalle. Keegan said, "We want to look ahead to the future, to our personal lives, and to potentially retiring. We just want to start preparing for a future that includes more time as a family." The announcement that the restaurant is up for sale does not mean that a closure is immediate. Real estate broker TJ Templeton said that they have no plans to stop while the property is on the market. Hayes will remain open while a new owner is sought. And Starbrock Lodge at Conference Center, along with Walls 102 radio station with Shaw Local Radio, are partnering to launch the Starbrock Songwriter Series, a free live music event series featuring emerging artists and established songwriters from Nashville on Music Row. The series kicks off June 25th with country artist Ken Dimash, a St. Louis native whose songs have charted nationally and earned more than 2.5 million streams. The second performance is July 2nd with Jett Jergensmeyer, actor, singer, and Nashville native. Both performances run from 6 to 8 p.m. on the veranda at Starbrock Lodge in Oglesby. Admission is free and open to the public. Additional performance dates and artist announcements will be announced throughout the summer through Starbrock Lodge and Walls 102. And that's a look at your headlines with Shaw Local, your most trusted local source.
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0: Here's your Walls 102 weather.
12: Cloudy today with a chance of thunderstorms. High of 79. Mainly cloudy tonight. Slight chance for scattered storms. Lows dip down to about 69. That's your updated forecast from Shaw Local Radio. Right now, it's 75 degrees.
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Jason Aldean is Don't Tell On Me here on Walls 102 and online at walls102.com. I'm Danny. Good morning. It's Friday, TGIF. We have made it to the end of a long work week, 5th of June, 8:28 in the morning. We are sitting at, 71 and partly cloudy, and a lot of fun stuff going on this summer, and a lot of just bashes are going to be happening, all right? Every event is just like this bash and this bash and this bash. Well, the River Bottom 2026 and Shoreline Boat Club is hosting their 70th year bash. This is going to be coming up Friday and Saturday, June 26th and 27th. And they're going to have DJs and live music and food and drinks and a whole lot of fun. A bag tournament will be happening. Also, do you call it bags or do you call it cornhole? I'm never going to call it cornhole. All right, I'm going to die on that hill. I'm going to call it bags. Just cornhole sounds too weird to me. I can't do it. But either way, they're going to have a whole lot of fun. That's coming up June 26th and June 27th, the River Bottom 2026 and Shoreline Boat Club's 70th year bash. You can check out the full flyer and information of that is shared over on our Walls 102 Facebook page. Right now, here's the newest single from Tyler Hubbard. It's called Land here on Walls 102. Good morning.

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0: 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I'm Danny. Good morning. It's Friday. Made it to the end of a work week. The 5th of June, 8:43 in the morning, around 74 degrees and overcast skies this morning. And mark your calendars. Coming up later this month, we have got the Starve Rock Lodge and Conference Center's Starve Rock Songwriter Series presented by Walls 102 along with Shaw Media. And we're thrilled to announce this brand new partnership with the Lodge to feature up-and-coming artists that are making their way in the business in country music. So join us for the very first show on Thursday, June 25th, featuring a good friend of mine, Mr. Ken Dimash. He has been to the station a couple of times, and we've been playing a few of his songs throughout the years as well. He's going to be performing, kicking off at 6 o'clock out on the veranda. And you can enjoy just an evening of original songs with some covers, some live music, and just beautiful scenery of Starve Rock as we kick off this exciting new series. It is the Starve Rock Songwriter Series presented by Walls 102 out of the Conference Center. And we're just so excited because these songwriters that we're getting on the roster, they are up-and-coming artists that are moving their way up the chart on Music Row. And once they hit the top of the charts on Music Row, then that's when the labels and the bigger charts start noticing them. So small-town radio still makes a difference, and we can't wait to be a part of it and to, you know, give them some recognition for their talents. All right, so Ken Dimash, check him out Thursday the 25th. That's going to be happening out at Starve Rock Lodge and Conference Center later this month. And speaking of Ken, here's his newest single that we're playing here on Walls 102. It's called This Beer's Broken.
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12: Cloudy today with a chance of thunderstorms. High of 79. Mainly cloudy tonight. Slight chance for scattered storms. Lows dip down to about 69. That's your updated forecast from Shaw Local Radio. Right now, it's 75 degrees.
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8: Forecast today with storms likely. High temperatures reach up to 79. Slight chance for scattered storms. Tonight, lows level off around 69. That's your updated forecast from Shaw Local Radio. Currently, it's 75 degrees.
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2: 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It's the Walls 102 Dumb Criminal of the Day. 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
3: So the theory of this story seems smart, but on paper it seems smart, but in reality it's not going to work out for you. It's 9:30 on a Friday with your Mr. Sparkle Auto Spa Dumb Criminal of the Day story. And a thief out in San Francisco opted not to have a getaway car and just hired a Waymo, which I had to Google what that was, to be honest with you. A Waymo is in a self-driving vehicle operated by the company called Waymo, an independent subsidiary of Alphabet Inc., which is Google's parent company. They're robot taxis, pretty much. They're driverless. Anywho, with that in mind, so the car would drive itself out of Dodge and, you know, they wouldn't have to worry about having a getaway driver. The man robbed a hot yoga studio and apparently got away in an armload of activewear or men's shorts. Weird thing to rob it, okay? It sounds silly because Waymo is run through an app and there are cameras all over those cars, and somehow it's been about 6 months and they still can't find this guy. Okay, what? Make it make sense. Technically, they might know who he is, but there hasn't been any arrests yet, and he hasn't been publicly identified, so this could be, you know, just a guy sitting around his house doing yoga and stolen activewear. So the detective even admitted, quote, "I think it would be easier to solve in a Waymo." But it sounds like the guy booked the car with stolen information on a burner phone, and then the video footage didn't help much either. How, I don't know, but this is all just a very interesting, confusing story of something so simple with all of these cameras and all of this tech, you know, on it. Still haven't found the guy. It's your Mr. Sparkle Auto Spa Dumb Criminal of the Day story here on Walls 102.
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0: she kept the hotel key. Old Dominion, right here on Walls 102 and online at walls102.com. I'm Danny. Happy Friday and good morning to you. It is 9:44 in the morning on your June 5th, 73 degrees and cloudy skies, and we've got some cuties to highlight with your Central Bank Illinois Pets of the Week. Central Bank Illinois, where their central focus is you and finding these cuties, their forever homes. These dog and cat are available for adoption now over at IVAR, which is Illinois Valley Animal Rescue in Peru. And we've got a kitty cat named Mocha Latte. What a great way to kick off your morning with a Mocha Latte. The sweet, affectionate 9-month-old girl. Can't wait to meet you. She's lovable. She likes to know what's going on. She likes to be a little nosy, but in the most respectful way. She's a parrot kitty cat. So she'll perch on your shoulder, walk around with you, hang out, and just be your little buddy. So check out Mocha Latte. And then we've got Fiero, which if I could take Fiero home yesterday, I would have. You got to meet this guy. He's so stinking cute. He is the sweetest 2-year-old lab mix and all around a good boy and just a prince. All right. He's a hunky lab with those typical lab qualities. Lovable, adorable, loves his toys, loves his treats, loves to play. He's handsome, he's energetic, and he is just the whole package. So check out this smiley boy, Fiero, along with Mocha Latte, both available for adoption over at Illinois Valley Animal Rescue in Peru with your Central Bank Illinois Pets of the Week. Check him out on our website with photos of me with those pets and also on the IVAR or Illinois Valley Animal Rescue Facebook page. And they're also on Pet Finder if you want to look on there as well for more details about Fiero and Mocha Latte. That's going to wrap up the show for this Friday. Yay! All right, we've made it to the end of the work week. The morning time, almost already halfway through the day. Almost over. We're getting there together. And we've got Zane coming in to keep it going strong at 10 o'clock. He's taking over the hot mic. He's got Luke Combs, Parker McCollum, some Kane Brown all on the way next. And I've got some Tucker Wetmore on the playlist for you as we stroll into 10 o'clock next. Have a blessed rest of your day and an even better weekend here on Walls 102.
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1: Here's your Walls 102 weather.
10: Forecast today with storms likely. High temperatures reach up to 79. Slight chance for scattered storms. Tonight, lows level off around 69. That's your updated forecast from Shaw Local Radio. Right now, 77.
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0: WALS Oglesby Ottawa LaSalle Peru Streeter, a Shaw local radio station. 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
1: It's Danny here on Walls 102, and I've got the lead pastor of Axe Church, Cameron Graper, in the studio with me this morning, and we are talking about Hope Week. It is that time of year again, and it kicks off June 8th through the 13th, 14th?
2: That's correct, yeah.
1: Through the
2: 13th. Yep.
1: So tell us a little bit about Axe Church. Where are you guys located, and what is Hope Week?
2: So Axe Church is located right in downtown LaSalle. Been there now for about 15 years. But Hope Week has been about a 10-year journey so far. So Hope Week is all about this opportunity for Christians to come and just bring hope to the community. Like, the way I frame it is this: hope is the feeling that something good is going to happen. And for a lot of people, they don't have that feeling every day. Sometimes it can be kind of sad. Like, you just think, like, you're waiting for a bad thing to happen, or you're just trying to survive. So we love the idea of taking a week. We do it right at the beginning of summer in June. And we just go and we fix things. We make things better. We take care of things. We help out organizations. And the hope is just that we can, I guess, inject some of that hope into our community, because we really do have, like, great hope for our community.
1: Yeah.
2: So if we can do that, the thought is when people see it, they maybe catch that feeling of, like, hey, maybe stuff is going to get better. Maybe people do care about this community. Maybe this organization does matter, you know?
1: Yeah, and so for some of those Hope Week projects that you've done in the past, what are some examples of things that you guys work on for Hope Week?
2: For sure. So we work a ton with different communities, like different cities, where we'll find projects that maybe, like, their Parks and Rec department or their city department, like, would love to do, but it's just they don't have time for it. So we do tons and tons of projects in local parks. That's, like, the most common projects we do is, like, fixing things, repairing things in parks, painting things. So we've painted just about every set of equipment you can imagine across the Illinois Valley.
1: Remulching, regraveling,
2: so much.
1: Stuff like that.
2: Yes, putting it, like, switching out, like, old mulch for, like, new rubber mulch, all this different stuff like that that we've done over the years. But then we also do stuff for communities where we'll do very specific tasks. Like, this year we're painting in downtown LaSalle. We're redoing all the curbs, like painting all the parking curbs for them.
1: Okay.
2: That's just a job that would take a week of a city worker having to do it, and we can just do it in one day with a bunch of people's help. But then also too, we also help organizations that help our community. So we look for organizations like PADS. We have, like, women's shelters, different things in the area as far as, like, food pantries. And what we'll do is we'll try to partner with them and take care of something for them, because they serve our area too. So we think if we can serve them, then they can just serve,
1: like,
2: our community
1: even
2: better.
1: Redoing floors and painting and carpet cleanings and
2: exactly.
1: Stuff like that, roofing and things like that.
2: Yep, exactly. But it's been really cool to see that part, and then just to see the growth. When we started, it was, you know, just a handful of people and a few hundred hours of community service. Now what we've gotten to is where the average Hope Week in the 7 days, we'll do over 4,000 hours of community service in 7 days, which people say, like, is mathematically impossible, until you realize that if you have hundreds and hundreds of people serving every day, it's absolutely possible.
1: Yeah,
2: for sure. So because we have projects literally every morning and every evening in multiple different locations. So when you get that many people giving their time across the course of the week, you can literally accomplish that. And then the other cool part is that because of the generosity of our church being behind this and giving to it, we're able to do most of these projects completely free. So, like, this year we're on pace to give away over $30,000 worth of free projects, where we can do a project and the city doesn't even have to come up with the money for it. We can just do it. And that's a really cool part to mix with that. So this is neat, because this is year 11. This year, as we finish these up, we'll cross the barrier of doing over 20,000 hours community service over the course of those years. We'll cross the barrier of over $250,000 worth of free projects that have been given out through Hope Week, which is
1: insane. And that's just
2: insane.
1: Community giving back to its people.
2: Exactly. Yeah. Yeah. So all of that is literally, like, people who give through our church and then people who give to Hope Week to be able to serve that.
1: And anyone can serve in Hope Week. You don't have to be a member of Axe Church.
2: Absolutely.
1: You can just sign up for these if you just want to give back in general. How can people do that?
2: Yeah. So www.hopeweek.online. That's our website, hopeweek.online. If anyone wants to go there, that's exactly right. Like, even when we pioneered Hope Week, we don't specifically even say it's, like, it's just our church. What we framed that as was just inviting Christians to serve their community for 7 days. So we invite other area churches. We work through other churches as far as pastors and that, like, do they want to invite their church to be a part of it? And then we just kind of, like, do the planning and the behind the scenes, but anyone who wants to come and just bless their community, they can sign up and jump in. Yeah.
1: It's super easy. And it's also really cool because I've got two littles, a 6-year-old, almost 7-year-old, and a 4-year-old. And last year was our first year of helping out with Hope Week. And the girls loved it. They got to paint picnic tables. They got to run around with some other friends and meet new people. And so it's kid friendly. And you will specify on your website or even on your X-Church app when you sign up of what is going to be kid friendly and what's not going to be kid friendly, which is super helpful.
2: Yeah. And we love that opportunity. I love the opportunity for parents to bring their children and then teach them about this, because these projects are set up so that all of like the planning work is done. You show up and you can serve. And the cool part then when you bring young children is they just get to experience the win, like the really fun part about volunteering, where they get to jump in and then they paint a picnic table and they're like, look what I did at the end of it. And I love that opportunity to give that. I mean, obviously to accomplish those things, but also then to be able to experience that as like a person, and then for our children to be able to see it. I love it because I think it just sets up the right mindset of like caring for your community, caring about making stuff better. So this year's really cool too, because first time ever, we're expanding Hope Week farther than we ever went.
1: Yeah, so where are you going to be at?
2: So this year, we're farther north than we've ever been. We're doing our very first projects in the city of Mendota, which is great. And we're also farther south than we've ever been. We're doing projects all the way down to McNabb and Hennepin as well too. So basically every community in between you can imagine, all across. I think right now it's like over 24 different sites that we have across the
1: week. You got Cherry, you've got Spring Valley, you've got McNabb and Hennepin, you've got Mendota, you've done LaSalle, Peru, Oglesby, Utica in the past. Yes. I mean, you're everywhere.
2: Yeah. All of those this year as well too. All those are new ones, are ones that we're doing again in each of those different locations, Stelzel. Yeah, it's awesome. So if you go on the website and you go to projects where you say like you want to help, you can look through all of those and find what days work. Like maybe if you wanted to serve on a certain night, or if you wanted to serve in a certain community, you can likely find it and then jump in to be a part of it. It's such a cool opportunity to be able to give back each year. So yeah, if there's anybody who's interested, just check out the website. That's a great place to start. And then hopefully next week you will see just waves of blue shirts everywhere, because we give every volunteer a free blue shirt that says Hope Week in the year. So you'll just see them in parks. Everywhere you go, you'll just see these crowds of blue shirts taking care of stuff.
1: Bobbing around all over the community. And to wrap up, coming up on Sunday to kick off Hope Week, you guys are going to be hosting their X-Church service at Schweikert Stadium in order to kick all this off.
2: Yeah, so we're doing just one big service at 9 a.m. that morning to start the Hope Week. For our church, we're inviting them, but also anybody who's participating in Hope Week and they wanted to just be part of this kickoff.
1: The starts on Sunday.
2: Correct. It starts at 11 a.m. So if people wanted to, we would love to invite anybody who wants to come out there. We're going to pack out the stands at Schweikert Stadium and just do a service basically to focus in on this. My whole message will be around the idea of bringing hope to our community, and we'll basically sing, celebrate, get ready, get pumped up, and then head out to our first projects, which are in LaSalle and Peru that day. So
1: perfect. Well, we look forward to being a part of it again this year as a family, and just thank you so much for coming in and stopping by and telling us all about Hope Week for 2026.
2: Yep, my pleasure.

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Parker McCollum here on Wall to Wall Country, Walls 102. Zane here. Got some holidays coming up in just a little bit that we can celebrate today. Give us a reason to look forward. I mean, apart from the fact that it's Friday. Got all that stuff coming up for you in a bit. But before we get there, I got Kane Brown for you. Walls 102.

0: Morgan Wallen here on Walls 102. Time to celebrate our holidays of the day. Starting us off here. Very odd that we're doing this in the middle of summer, but it's National Gingerbread Day. It's also celebrated November 21st, which I guess is closer to the holiday that it's meant for, but I don't get why we're doing it now. We've got National Ketchup Day. All right, here we go. National Veggie Burger Day. If you're feeling like a little ketchup on top of that, you can go for it. National Fish and Chip Day in the UK, but I think you could just get some beer-battered fish and put some ketchup on the side if you really want it. And we've got National Donut Day. All right, now that is something I can get behind. There we go. Plenty of ways to celebrate for you today, most of them involving food. Hey, what can I say? I'm a sucker for it. Got more music on the way. Keep it here. It's Walls 102.
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9: Daytime highs approaching 79 today under overcast skies with storms likely. Mainly cloudy tonight, slight chance for scattered storms, lows level off around 69. That's your updated forecast from Shaw Local Radio. Right now, 75.
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0: Megan Maroney here on Wall to Wall Country Walls 102. Zane here, got some big news for you when it comes to some giveaways. You've only got a couple hours left to get yourself in the running for a summer experience of a lifetime. Stay right here, we'll talk about it. Walls 102.
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11: And the next best time is today.
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0: 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Zane here, and you've got to get over to our website right now, walls102.com. Wouldn't want you to miss out on the big giveaway, a four-pack of tickets to Indiana Beach out there in Monticello, Indiana, just off the coast of Lake Schaefer. 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It's a great opportunity. I used to go out there all the time as a kid. It's a heck of an opportunity to go have some fun. 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The only way you can win that four-pack, get over to the website, walls102.com. Fill out the information, and it's going to close up today at noon. Get over there right now. You don't want to miss out. You've got until 12 o'clock to get that done, so do it ASAP. 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

0: Shenandoah and Nickelback kicking off the 11 o'clock hour. It's Walls 102. Happy Friday, y'all. We've made it this far. Just got a little further to go before we can call it technically lunch break. Just stay right here. We'll get into some more music. It's Walls 102.
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1: Eric Lee Benningfield, Walls 102. Zane here. 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Saturday is absolutely packed. I'll do my best to tell you about as much as I can in just a little bit. You just stay right here and enjoy. I got Morgan Wallen up right now. 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

Andrew Ferris, Walls 102. Zane here. Time to take a look at that local events calendar. It's going to be pretty busy tomorrow, but we'll start off with tonight. Michael Charles playing some music at Knudsen Park in Marseilles at 5 p.m. Get on out there. And there's also Jamming at the Clock with the Streeter Tourism Board. Get on out to Streeter and enjoy some concerts, because I believe this is the first one of the stretch. 6 to 8 p.m. is going to be the whole rundown. And Saturday, very, very busy. Hornbaker Gardens hosting an event for the whole family. Awaken your curious spirit. Birds, plants, and a living landscape. Learning all about the nature.

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10: Chance of thunderstorms today, otherwise overcast skies. Highs around 79. Mainly cloudy skies tonight, slight chance for scattered thunderstorms, 69. That's your updated forecast from Shaw Local Radio. Right now, it's 73 degrees.
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0: say so. Dan and Shay, Walls 102. Zane here. Got some more news for you. You don't have much more time left. We are below 30 minutes till this whole competition shuts down. So, what's it going to be for? A chance to win yourself some passes for the trip of the summer for you and your family. I'll tell you about how and where in just a bit. 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

0: Charles, Wesley Godwin, and Luke Combs. It's Walls 102. Zane here, and we are just on the north end, or I guess the south end, of 15 minutes left in this Indiana Beach giveaway. Just off the edge of Lake Schaefer out in Monticello, Indiana, is a amusement park and water park that is a whole lot of fun. We've got a four-pack of tickets for you to get on out there with your family, but you got to get to walls102.com right now and get yourself signed up. Do all that. Hopefully, you'll be our lucky winner, and you will get to enjoy a trip of the summer. It's a great time out there. I remember going there all the time as a kid. It's a great, great opportunity to just get out there, get some sunshine, and go have some fun. 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
1: Walls 102 weather.
2: Chance of thunderstorms today. Otherwise overcast skies. Highs around 79. Mainly cloudy skies. Tonight, slight chance for scattered thunderstorms, 69. That's your updated forecast from Shaw Local Radio. Right now, it's 73 degrees.
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8: Overcast skies this afternoon with a chance for storms. High of 79. Mainly cloudy skies tonight. Chance of thunderstorms 69. That's your updated forecast from Shaw Local Radio. Currently, it's 73 degrees.
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Kelsey Hart here on Walls 102, kicking off the law offices of Peter F. Ferracuti Power Hour. And that comes with all kinds of new news in the world of country music. We've got some announcements from all over, whether it be new releases coming up soon or at least sometime this year, or maybe even a contract extension for a tour. Of course, there's a few other things going on as well, like Lainey Wilson specifically having a new song with someone I didn't quite expect a collaboration with, and a biopic about one of the greats of country music could be underway. We'll talk about all that in just a bit. I got Russell Dickerson up right now. Walls 102.

0: Speaking of tours, got some big announcements when it comes to a tour extension and some new music coming out. Stay right here. We'll talk about it. It's Walls 102.
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Jody Messina, Walls 102. Zane here talking a little bit about what's going on with some news on tours. Zach Top extending his cold beer and country music tour into the fall. I mean, I know I had heard him say in an interview that, well, I can't really find a better name for a tour, so we're probably just going to keep this one running, which very, very fitting. And lucky for us, he is coming to Illinois. October 9th is going to be the stop in Rosemont up at the Allstate Arena. Looks like he's going to have a special guest there, but they don't exactly have an answer who that's going to be. So you're just going to have to hold your fingers, hold your breath, cross your fingers, hold your breath, and buy the tickets with a little bit of grace and faith. Also, on top of that, some new announcements from Drew Baldridge. He's got Farm Faith and Family coming out sometime in September. Along with that, he's got some singles that have come out. And I see that Lainey Wilson has got a collaboration she just put out with John Mayer, which I did not expect. It's a very, very good one. Personally, I've already added it to my playlist. I got Megan Patrick up right now. It's Walls 102.

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0: Sam Hunt, Body Like a Back Road, Walls 102, Zane here, and I've got a little announcement from Randy Travis, who is going to be having a new album out by the end of the year. This is new, never-before-heard music that was archived from before that tragic stroke. This will be the first album with new tracks from Randy since 2008 and his very first full-length record since 2014. Wow, that is going to be a very, very great album. They don't have any news on it other than just by the end of the year, so keep an eye on it because we're getting close. More music on the way. Walls 102.
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Zach Topp with South of Sanity here on Walls 102. Zane here. Got some news for you. When it comes to the world of country music, we've got a new biopic in the works about a country music great. Unfortunately, we don't have the most news about it in the world, but what we do have is pretty exciting. Stay right here. We'll talk about it in a second with Scotty McCreary up right now. Walls 102.

0: Chase Matthew holding it down here on Walls 102. Zane here, and I've got some news for you. They've got a new biopic in the works about the life of Shania Twain. Still pretty early on in production, so we don't really have a whole lot of news, but what we do have is that it's going to be written and directed by Leah McKendrick, who has recently worked on a Netflix rom-com that's coming out soon. I don't know much about that one either, but what I do know is that I'm sure this biopic is going to be great. Shania Twain has already had a stellar career, and very excited to see this one come around. I don't know where they're going to release it, but I'm sure that we'll get news as with time as it goes on. More music coming up. Walls 102.
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1: Here's your Walls 102 weather.
11: Overcast skies this afternoon with a chance for storms. High of 79. Mainly cloudy skies. Tonight, chance of thunderstorms, 69. That's your updated forecast from Shaw Local Radio. Currently, it's 73 degrees.
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0: Jason Aldean, Walls 102. Zane here, 1 o'clock in the afternoon. So far, it's been all right. I mean, the rain did come through, but it seems like we've gotten a little bit of a break so far, and it is going to get pretty rough over the next few days, but looks like we might at least have some sunshine on Tuesday we can look forward to. So let's just hold on for that. We got to survive the rest of today and get on into the weekend. Keep it here. We got more music on the way. It's Walls 102.
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1: 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This is

Ella Langley with Choose in Texas, Walls 102. Zane here, still moving on through our day. And as of right now, we've got a lot of big news coming up. Of course, I got a little something that came from the world of country music that I didn't get the chance to mention. It's a little bit of an I told you so, considering what's been going on with Florida-Georgia line. I'll tell you a little bit about that in a few. Kelsey Ballerini up right now. It's Walls 102.

0: Tucker Wetmore here on Walls 102. Zane here, got some news. CMA Fest finally got kicked off last night, and I was right. Florida Georgia Line did end up coming back, but they were near the end of the show. Red Atkins helped start the show. Tucker Wetmore brought in as well. A little surprise moment for Jelly Roll coming on the stage, performed quite a few of his hit songs. Ella Langley brought out as well. And near the end of the night, announced by Michael Buffer, the guy who always announced all those big boxing matches, came out to announce Florida Georgia Line and brought them out from opposite sides of the stadium. And then they met together in the middle, performed a few songs, and let Jason Aldean close out the set. Sounds like it's a great party. I wish I could be there. But I'm honestly glad that I can enjoy all the music here with you guys. It's definitely not as packed in here as it would be in that stadium. More music coming up. Walls 102.
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3: Was 102 weather.
4: Overcast skies this afternoon with a chance for storms. High of 79. Mainly cloudy skies tonight. Chance of thunderstorms 69. That's your updated forecast from Shaw Local Radio. Right now, it's 75 degrees.
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0: Stephen Wilson Jr. with Gary here on Walls 102. Zane here. Got some updates coming from the local area, especially if you're looking for some events. The Walls 102 Kids Corner, still going strong on our website. I'll tell you a little bit about what you can find there, as well as how you can get your events put up there. 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

0: 615 Collective here on Walls 102. Zane here, and I've got some updates from the Walls 102 Kids Corner on our website. It's over there at walls102.com, brought to you by the law offices of Peter F. Ferracuti. They've helped us put together a list of some family-friendly events all over the area, and we've got quite a few that are coming up very soon. The Putnam County Community Theater is hosting Aladdin Jr., an all-kids production of The Magical Story. Show dates, June 12th through the 14th, out in Granville at the Putnam County Community High School. Make sure you get ready for that one. Of course, there's quite a few others, like a meet and greet with Elphaba and Glinda from Wicked. That'll be June 19th, 5 to 7. And plenty more events on that Kids Corner. And if you happen to be hosting an event of your own, come on over and put in the information so that we can make sure we spread the word as best we can. 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
5: Here's your Walls 102 weather.
12: Overcast skies this afternoon with a chance for storms. High of 79. Mainly cloudy skies tonight. Chance of thunderstorms 69. That's your updated forecast from Shaw Local Radio. Right now, it's 75 degrees.
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0: Shane Prophet here on Walls 102. Zane here looking at 2 o'clock in the afternoon. One last hour before I got to call it a night and send you off into hanging out with Annie so that we can get you to the weekend. That's going to be coming up, like I said, in just about an hour. I got some more music to enjoy while we get there. 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

Chad Juergensmeyer here on Wall to Wall Country, Walls 102. Zane here, still got some updates on some local events you might want to catch, including a little something going down at Starved Rock Lodge. For those of you who love the film Wicked, you could get the chance to meet the main characters. 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Walls.

Zach Top Walls 102, Zane here, and get ready for a wickedly fun night at Starred Rock Lodge. They've got an event coming up on June 19th, 5 to 7 p.m. Chance to meet Elphaba and Glinda

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5: Walls 102 weather.
6: Overcast skies this afternoon with a chance for storms. High of 79. Mainly cloudy skies tonight. Chance of thunderstorms 69. That's your updated forecast from Shaw Local Radio. 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

0: Preston Cooper here on Wall to Wall Country. It's Walls 102. Zane here, and I've got a little extra something coming from the local area. Nicole Norris, MD Medical Spa, celebrating 10 years in business, and they want to do it with the Auditorium Ballroom out in LaSalle alongside Freedom House and Fiddle Rock. They're going to be fiddling for Freedom House on June 25th, 7 p.m. start. It's all to benefit Freedom House in Princeton. They do a lot of great work helping families and individuals that were impacted by domestic violence. If you'd like to help them on that mission and help Nicole Norris raise some funds for that group alongside Fiddle Rock with a benefit concert and Casey McGrath coming to town as well, you can buy your ticket for $75 either by calling or texting or stopping in at the offices of Nicole Norris. 815-780-8264 is the number. Go ahead and go check it out. 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

troughs need be filled, where overalls needs be hung, that straight six motor needs rebuilding. 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

0: 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It's Walls 102. 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
10: Here's your Walls 102 weather.
11: Chance of thunderstorms this afternoon. Otherwise cloudy. Highs around 79. Mainly cloudy skies expected. Tonight, chance of thunderstorms. Lows level off around 68. That's your updated forecast from Shaw Local Radio. Currently, it's 79 degrees.
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1: Wall to Wall Country, Walls 102, Hudson, Westbrook, and House again. 14 minutes after 3 o'clock, it is finally Friday. 81 degrees, mostly cloudy skies, though we could have a little bit of rain here and there. All right, we got great music coming up. Ashley Cook is on the way. Parker McCollum, Miranda Lambert's on the way. Luke Combs. And we'll find something to talk about as well. But in the meantime, Justin Moore on Walls 102.

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4: Walls 102 weather.
5: Chance of thunderstorms this afternoon, otherwise cloudy. Highs around 79, mainly cloudy skies expected. Tonight, chance of thunderstorms, lows level off around 68. That's your updated forecast from Shaw Local Radio. Right now, 81.
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0: Well, the Wild Country Walls 102. It's Miranda Lambert and Chris Stapleton with a song to sing. All right, it is 27 minutes in front of 4 o'clock. So apparently, fans are kind of divided over Luke Bryan's new song. It's called Fish Hunt, Golf, and Drink. Some fans are actually accusing him of using AI to write it, which he denies. I'll tell you what he said about that coming up on Walls 102.
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Caldwell Country Walls 102. It's Luke Combs, sleepless in a hotel room. 20 minutes in front of 4 o'clock. So Luke Bryan is taking on fans who seem to think AI wrote his song called Fish Hunt, Golf, and Drink. He says, quote, the song was designed for one thing, and that is to have fun and to tell the world I love to do and what I strive to do. When I get days off, I want to hunt, fish, golf, and dine. Or drink, excuse me. Well, I'm sure dining's in there, too. And he continues, I might try to do them all on the same day. Well, that's a pretty good way to do it there, Luke. Walls 102.

0: Wildwell Country Walls 102, new music from Tim and the Glory Boys. It's If I Go Missing. It is 14 minutes in front of 4 o'clock. Let's check out our temperature. It is mostly cloudy out there with a chance of rain. And right now, 81 degrees. We'll have Cole Swindell coming up. 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
6: Chance of thunderstorms this afternoon, otherwise cloudy. Highs around 79, mainly cloudy skies expected. Tonight, chance of thunderstorms, lows level off around 68. That's your updated forecast from Shaw Local Radio. Right now, 81.
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Wall to Wall Country, Walls 102, Scott McCreary with Hootie and the Blowfish and Bottle Rockets. It is 15 minutes after 4 o'clock. I am Annie. Glad to have you with me today. It is currently 81 degrees. It says overcast, but I think I might see the sun. I'm not quite sure. Somebody drew the blinds again, and I'm just too lazy to get up and open them. Anyway, we do have a chance of showers today. In effect, a chance of storms pretty much all weekend into the next week. All right, coming up, we've got Dylan Scott. We're going to hear from Cody Johnson, Sugarland, and Jody Messina's new one. What are we going to talk about? Well, how about, I don't know. I have no idea. Nothing looks good, so we'll just blather on. Walls 102.

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5: Here's your Walls 102 weather.
6: Chance for storms tonight, otherwise mainly cloudy. Lows dip down to about 68. Chance for storms tomorrow, high of 86. Mainly cloudy skies. That's your updated forecast from Shaw Local Radio. Currently, it's 81 degrees.
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0: Well, Country Walls 102 Sugarland with Baby Girl. So it looks like Shania Twain is busy on another project, but it is not music. She is producing her own biopic, of course, of her life called Shania. Still pretty early on. I don't imagine a network has picked it up yet. So there's not a lot of details. It'll be written and directed by Leah McKendrick for Sony Pictures. She recently directed the upcoming Netflix rom-com Voicemails for Isabel. And I know that was breaking news you couldn't live without. Walls 102.
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9: Chance for storms tonight, otherwise mainly cloudy. Lows dip down to about 68. Chance for storms tomorrow, high of 86, mainly cloudy skies. That's your updated forecast from Shaw Local Radio. Currently, it's 81 degrees.
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0: Well, the Wall Country Walls 102 Hudson Westbrook and Painted You Pretty. All right, it is 11 minutes in front of 5 o'clock. My goodness, we're running late today. We are going to do our seventh inning stretch right now, brought to you by Mr. Sparkle Auto Spawn Peru, where clean never felt so good, and every wash is a home run. Unfortunately, lately it seems to be a home run for the wrong team. All right, so baseball for tonight. The Pistol Shrimp are... I know they're away still. Unfortunately, I did not open it ahead of time because, you know, I didn't. Anyway, today is Friday, and they are in Normal taking on the Corn Belters. You still got time to get down there for that game. It is at 6:30. In the majors, the White Sox are in Philadelphia taking on the Phillies. Game time, 5:40 p.m. The St. Louis Cardinals are still at home. That game time is 7:15, and I am horrified to tell you that the Cubs are at home taking on the San Francisco Giants, and they are currently losing. What a surprise. But this is the surprise. In the top of the eighth, it's 16-1. All right, as for the NBA Finals, the Knicks lead that series 1-0. They play again tonight for Game 2, and that game is at 7:30 p.m. Walls 102.
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0: Wall to Wall Country, Walls 102 with a new number 5 song for your country roundup. That is Josh Ross, Hate How You Look. 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

Pulse 102. Last week's number four song is now number three. It's Riley Green and Change My Mind. Before that, last week's number five is now number four. Jordan Davis and Turn This Truck Around. It is the Country Roundup brought to you by SGKR Injury Attorneys. And let's just keep the theme going. Last week's number three is now number two. It's Ella Langley on Walls 102.

0: Walls 102 last week at number two, this week at number one, Tucker, Wetmore, and Brunette. All right, so there you have it with Country Roundup, the brand new one. So we did, in order to have a new song, Josh Ross, Hate How You Look, we did have to lose a song, and Cody Johnson's The Fall fall is what it did to number 13. All right, coming up, we've got Shane Provitt, Jelly Roll, and your daily dose of uplift. Don't go anywhere, Walls 102.
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1: Walls 102 weather.
10: Chance for storms tonight, otherwise mainly cloudy. Lows dip down to about 68. Chance for storms

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0: Well, to Wall Country Walls 102, it's Jelly Roll and Heart of Stone. All right. It is 27 minutes in front of 6 o'clock, working on your daily dose of uplift. Still 81 degrees under overcast skies. So let's just keep going. I've got Luke Combs and Eric Church on the way. 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

0: say so. Well, Country Walls 102, new music from Dan and Shay and Say So. It is 14 minutes in front of 6 o'clock, time for your daily dose of uplift, brought to you by the law offices of Peter F. Ferracuti. 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All right, there is a police department in Arizona south of Tucson who had quite the unthinkable call. They recently shared video of officers and wildlife officials using a plastic tarp to catch a falling tranquilized bear. It must have been a baby because it doesn't look that big. I was going to say that probably ripped that tarp right in half, but it did not. They tranquilized the bear. It fell out of the tree. It worked, even though one of them basically fell on top of the zonked out bear. The department says the bear is great and has been, quote unquote, relocated. I'm going to guess away from the city where it was napping in the tree. Walls 102.
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7: Here's your Walls 102 weather.
8: Chance for storms tonight, otherwise mainly cloudy. Lows dip down to about 68. Chance for storms tomorrow, high of 86, mainly cloudy skies. That's your updated forecast from Shaw Local Radio. Currently 82.
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0: 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I do a request coming up. Hardy, Casey Musgraves. The new one from Riley Green is on the way. 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

Wall to Wall Country, Walls 102, Casey Musgraves and her latest. 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I've got a request for new music from Riley Green, and here it is, Think As You Drunk on Walls 102.

0: Well to Well Country Walls 102, Brandon, what was his name again? Brandon Lake and Jelly Roll, Hard Fought Hallelujah. I'm still stuck on the new song from Riley Green. I heard there was a sample of Toby Keith in there, and I'm so happy there was. 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Lainey Wilson is coming up, as well as Kelsey Hart on Walls 102.
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1: Wall's 102 weather.
2: Mainly cloudy tonight with a chance of thunderstorms. Lows around 68. Chance of thunderstorms again tomorrow, 86. That's your updated forecast from Shaw Local Radio. Currently, it's 82 degrees.
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0: Well, the Wild Country Walls 102, Carson Byers, something that I need. Well, what I need is to head out the door because I'm ready to start my weekend. I bet you are too. 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I will be back Monday, and we're just going to do it all over again. I hope you have a great weekend. Enjoy this beautiful weather we're having. When we come back, I have Parker McCollum on Walls 102.
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6: Mainly cloudy tonight with storms likely. Lows around 68. Chance of thunderstorms tomorrow. High temperatures reach up to 86. That's your updated forecast from Shaw Local Radio. Right now, 82.
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boots need be filled, where overalls needs be hung, that straight six motor needs rebuilding. Sweetheart needs to be kissed, roses need be watered. Compressor's gone out in the fridge, will it ever get done?